about you, but here at Bryan Adams headquarters, we're crazy about rock and roll. I'm Bryan Adams on Radio Alpha. Trumpet, trombone, saxophone, Hammond organ. When Steve Winwood is involved, you know you're going to get some instrumentation.

This is Bryan Adams on Radio Alpha. You know, people always ask if this next song is about a specific year. And the truth is, it's more about a feeling. And, well, that time in your life when everything's wide open. First band, first love, first job, an unforgettable summer. I'm reminded of when I had a stint as a dishwasher in North

you just joined us, welcome to Brian Adams Radio, and I'm Brian Adams. Now, everyone knows Extreme from more than words, but Nuno Bettencourt, unbelievable guitar player, that guy could do just about anything. Shred, groove, write, produced, and Wholehearted was their acoustic follow-up, and it still went top 10. Not easy to do when your last song was that big.

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Poison with Unskinny Bop. Hair metal at its peak, big riffs, big choruses, and yeah, maybe not a whole lot of meaning behind the title, but didn't matter, it felt good. All right, from the Sunset Strip to the funky streets of London,

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1: more music and more stories on Radio Alpha. You know, some of the best songs often start with someone else's story. Sheryl Crow has said this next one was inspired by friends she cared deeply about. People trying to find their way through life's twists and turns. She borrowed a phrase here, an observation there, and turned those very personal moments into something millions of us could relate to. That's the magic of songwriting and the

song to ever reach number one in America. Any guesses who that is? Surprisingly, it wasn't Adele's Skyfall, which most people think it would be. It was Duran Duran in 1985 with their hit A View to a Kill. Duran Duran were one of the biggest things in pop culture music in 1985. And generally, those weren't the type of artists that the producers for the film would look at for a theme song. But as the story goes, bassist John Taylor was a huge 007 fan, and while at the party, he apparently drank too much and approached the franchise's producer, Albert R. Cubby Broccoli, and said, "When are you going to have someone decent do one of your theme songs?" That's what I call big cojones. And that's all it took. From there, he was introduced to John Barry, the legendary composer behind so many of the Bond films. And they proceeded to get a little drunk again and eventually record their song. So here it is, Duran Duran with A View

0: 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Radio Alpha with Brian Adams Radio. Jagged Little Pill arrived like a meteor in 1995 and spawned no less than 5 singles. The 5th of those was notably the most positive and gentler than the rest. Plays sort of as a thank you to someone who's filling the roles of both lover and best friend. Here's Alanis Morissette, Head Over Feet, on Brian Adams Radio.
1: I had no choice but to hear you. You stated your case time and again.

playing some great songs today. I'm your host, Brian Adams. And Brian Adams Radio continues with one of the best piano riffs in rock history. Tight, punchy, and unforgettable. Hold the line, it's Toto.

Right here on Radio Alpha. Every songwriter needs an honest audience. And in Sting's case, it was his dog. He says he sat back in his basement flat, playing his guitar riff over and over, while his dog stared back at him with a look of hopeless resignation, probably just waiting for a walk. Sting has even wondered if that expression somehow inspired the image of a lonely castaway sending out a message in a bottle. Well, the song ended up being their first number one record in the UK. But we all want to know, did the dog get his walk? Messages

forever, and that's a mighty long time. But I'm here to tell you, there's something else. The afterworld. A world of never-ending happiness. You can always see the sun. Day or night.

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Phil Collins and Genesis there with Invisible Touch. Funny to think that while that was climbing the charts in 1986, Peter Gabriel was right beside them with one of the biggest songs of his solo career. Former bandmates, different musical directions, but both making some of the best music of their lives at exactly the same time. You couldn't turn on the radio without hearing one or the other. Here's Peter Gabriel, In Your Eyes, on Bryan Adams Radio.

is Bryan Adams Radio right here on Radio Alpha. One of the great things about playing live is realizing a song doesn't have to stay the way it was recorded. Sometimes you strip it down, sometimes you just crank it up. Other times, you reinvent it completely. You two have done exactly that with this next song over the years, Desire. It's been acoustic, electric, heavily reimagined, each tour giving it a new life. I can relate to that. After playing the same songs for decades, it's interesting to find a fresh way to keep them excited for the band and for the audience. Here's how Desire sounded from the studio album, Rattle and Hum. It's U2 on Bryan Adams Radio.

Alpha. These next guys found their name in an advertisement for a toy in True Detective magazine. I'm talking about the Goo Goo Dolls, Iris, on Bryan Adams Radio.

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Thanks for spending part of your day with me. I always appreciate the company. We'll go and do it again next week with more music, more stories, and maybe a few surprises along the way.

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1: I've been wondering where you've gone.